shoot my best shot. I think it's Maria Muldo. She's the one that sang the song Midnight at the Oasis. You know what she was talking about, don't you? I know you do.

struggle for. 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

left, left, left, right, left, left, left, left, right, left. Come on, yee-haw, a bald face. Hey, private, you in the back. Yeah, you with the headphones. Break down and give me 10. And when you finish, take off them headphones so the whole unit can hear 96.9 LPFM The Breeze. Hoo-ha!

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1: This one for the legend. 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
1: Jerry LeVert.
0: Yeah.
1: Lil Lazy Bone.
0: LeVert Mo Thugs. 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LeVert Mo Thugs. 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

in love and memory of Diane D. Jackson Sampson. 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

Oh, but wake up, Proto. This is your boy, Sir Reggie, coming at you from the best city on this side of the welcome state of Texas. Hold up. I'm just residing at the breakout capital of the world, KSAP 96.9, The Breeze.

0: 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You hear me
1: that? All but the world won't get no better unless you and I decide to change it. Hey, good morning, Port Arthur. This is your boy, Sir Reggie, with the vision right here on KCF KSAP 96.9 on your radio dial. So much to talk about this morning, but before I get really into my show, I want to just make sure that I give a shout out to my little niece in memory of her. She went on to be with the Lord. Talking about Sister Diane D. Jackson Sampson is always going to be in our hearts. Her service today will be at Gabriel Funeral Home, 3800 block of Memorial, right here in Port Arthur at 2 o'clock p.m. Visitation is from 12 o'clock to 2 o'clock. Let's keep my family, let's keep the Sampson, the Jackson family, the Watson family, all in your prayers. Hey, I see they got a parade going on downtown right here. Just started. I got a few more minutes. We want to give a congratulations to our Memorial Titans on last night. A shout out to my little nephew, little Apple boy. You did that. And to all of you, man, we glad we got a win. Now, problem I got. Somebody said this is a homecoming game. Now, they played at Lufkin on last night. That's 2 hours either way you look at it. Then by the time they got home, let's see, 2-3 o'clock in the morning, and you mean to tell me that you got them kids up to do a parade that, you know, next week it's a homecoming. Who are looking out for our kids? I truly want to know that because that's a lot of wear and tear. It really doesn't make it sense. So whoever is planning, you might want to sit down and think about when your kids were young or do you have any kids or what that does on the body. But anyway, we want to take time out to welcome you to the Breeze radio station right here where your boy Sir Reg is in the studio. And you can call me this morning at 409-982-0247. 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

Oh, let's give a big shout out to our Breeze radio station pilots. First, we welcome you to the Breeze Airlines, flight 96.9 on the runway in the 300 block of 5th. Well, come Sunday, we'll know what that word Dallas stands for right here in the beautiful, beautiful, beautiful city of Port Arthur, Texas. Shout out to our pilots. Prophecies Wendy T. Mosley, good morning. Mr. Teos, the morning star, the navigator way over there in Philly. Good morning. Officer Ricky, give a ticket, Antoine. Hey, good morning, my brother. Good morning, good morning. Still a fan. That's a still a fan. Magic Mark Peacher, what's going on, my brother? Just want to give you a shout out and tell you good morning. My friend, the Pastor Jack Chapman, what's going on, Doc? Oh, good morning. Doctors in the house, to Dr. Richard Keaton Nash, want to say good morning. Sister Paula Batchelor, good morning, my sister. And, of course, your co-pilot, Sareji, good morning to myself. Oh, DJ Kevin Roy and Officer Megan Adams, good morning. DJ, Eric Jones, a.k.a. another Dr. J. Oh, I'm talking about to the Mr. Steven Spielberg, the hardest making man in PA, L.D. Ray, good morning, my brother, good morning, and my friend Hollywood, Hollywood Henderson, and you know him and his boy AC3, riding in first class. You know how they do it, so let us do it over here at the Breeze.

0: Hallelujah.
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1: I stop and wonder,
0: Lord, how long?
1: I see the hush wind.
0: Boy, I know I'm going to have a good time today. I feel it already.

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The men of Barnesville Memorial will be having their musical on tonight. Reverend Donnie Bonnie is the shepherd there. I plan on attending and being in the house. What about you? I just gave you your invite. Barnes Memorial, while the under shepherd is the Reverend Donnie Bonnie, and their miracles is having their musical on tonight. So come on and run with me tonight. I might even do running. We got to take it out. We got to stop it. We got to stop that. We got to stop it. Our scripture reading, y'all, will be coming from Hebrews 13, 1 and 2. Hebrews 13, 1 and 2. Hebrews 13, 1 and 2. It says, let brotherly love continue. Be not forgetful. To entertain strangers, for thereby some have entertained angels unaware. Won't God do it? Won't he do it? Won't he do it? Prodoth, you acting like you're a little quiet there. Let's see what's going on. Let's see what's going on today. Oh, well. I think we need to get a little noise.

0: with clarity on this morning, on this beautiful morning. To my pastor, the Honorable Donald Joseph Tatman, Salem. Pastor Gilbert Collins, First Christian Faith. 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Pastor Frank Hamilton, Church of Christ. Pastor Troy Hopkins, New Jerusalem. And to all the clergy names that I might not mention on this day, you know you're in my heart. To all our deacons out there, my deacons, Brother John Carden, Brother Nelson Kelly, to my friends, all of my friends, but to my friends at First Christian Faith, Brother Karen, Brother Sam, sending out greetings to you all, to all of you out there in Radio Land. At the sound of my voice, our mayor, Ms. Charlotte Moses, our city manager, Mr. Ron Burton, along with the wreck. I know they're going to be busy today. Ms. Apple, them got their hand full with that parade, y'all. And to George Davis and the Pleasure Island staff, and to our chief, Tim Duraso, and his advisory board. We wish you all a beautiful morning and hope you have a beautiful, beautiful, beautiful day and a weekend.
1: That's a little song, a little country song.

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I was going through some stuff and I talked to Mama. Mama sat there and listened. And she asked me, said, well, did you pray? I said, yeah. Shh. Then Mama told me like this. She said, shh.

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0: Shout out to my cousin. 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I just say cuz. Good morning to you and your beautiful brother.

0: on old Mr. Raymond. Mr. Raymond, what's going on? Oh, good morning, caller. You got Sir Reggie the Vision in the Breeze. Talk to me.
1: Well, good morning to you.
0: Good
1: and
0: morning.
1: I'm sure I just was thinking about that song and you put it on.
0: Well, you know what? Good minds wonder alike.
1: Yeah, and you know it. Yeah. And you know what you're waiting on tonight.
0: Yeah. I'm gonna talk with you a little later today on that, okay? But
1: I'm ready. Me too, I'm pumped up.
0: All right, I'll see you later.
1: All right, bye-bye.
0: Oh, but Jesus is the man. That was Miss D, y'all. Getting everything lined up for Barnes Memorial. Y'all come on out and have a good time. Some good singing. I'm quite sure that under Shepherd, Mr. Donnie Bonnie would love to have you. Snowden and all those guys would love to have you. Because Jesus is the man. Is the man. Ooh, I just feel so good. It's got a parade right behind me. Every now and then I go out there and I peep and see what's going on. But wow, those kids last night did their thing. Congratulations again, Memorial Titans. Love you, baby. Love you.
2: Put your hand like this.
0: Oh, come on, put your hands together. Put your hands together. You know you ain't been holy all your life.
2: I made a lot of
0: so
2: mistakes.
0: Come on. We all done made some mistakes. Talk to me, Harvey. And tell me what you're going to do about it.

0: just put my own stuff in there, y'all. 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Oh, Sir Reginald started early this morning. He's jamming by himself, man.
1: Just one more verse. Just one more verse, y'all. One more verse. I made up my mind. 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

0: talk to me.
1: Y'all don't know what I'm. 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Yes, I do. Judge Joseph Guillory, good morning to you and your beautiful bride, Miss Nikki.

0: Oh, I can see Ruth adding it. I know y'all listening, y'all jamming. Crank it up, crank it up, crank it up. I'm coming up with it, y'all. Hallelujah.
1: Satan does not belong in front of you.
0: Mm-hmm. He belongs where?
1: Where he can meet you.
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1: He doesn't belong to the side of you where he can whisper in the air.
0: Come on, get out them beds. 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Come on here, y'all. 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That's my auntie, y'all. She got her radio now. She can listen to her nephew.

0: What you think about it, Mr. Raymond, to you and your beautiful bride?
1: Hey.
0: And to all my peeps over there at Sailor Missionary Baptist Church. 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
1: Hallelujah.
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Yes, sir. Open up your heart and let him in, y'all. 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He's blessing right now.

0: Oh, would you let him in? Would you let him in?
1: What did he do for you today?
0: Well, he woke. Yes, he did. And what all did he do when he woke you up?

All right, Porter, I thought you and John is so far, we might just keep going, y'all. Somebody wanna know how many times that you mess you in one day? Let me tell you.

0: The Lord is blessing you, and he's blessing you right now.
1: 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Look at somebody, just tell them, I'm blessed and I know I'm blessed. Come on, just don't let this just tell them, I'm blessed and I know I walk blessed.
0: If you have nobody to look at, look in the mirror. Go get you a mirror and tell the Lord, I'm thankful you are for him blessing you. Get a mirror and tell the Lord, thank you. Look at it and tell him thank you for what he's already done and what he's going to do. Because nobody really knows what he's going to do. Thank him in advance.

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Oh!

0: 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Oh, we having some good music this moment.
1: Use your key, use your-

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Hey, those of you that has to leave on this beautiful Saturday, I just want to thank you for your ears that heard and your hearts that received the message that the Lord had gave me to give to you in this gospel hour. Once again, let's not forget about Barnes Memorial tonight. 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I want you to take your long arm shut off and just the arms you have and wrap it around yourself real tight. 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And it's going to be a hug from Sir Reggie the Vision and the Breeze to you. Enjoy the rest of your day. Enjoy your weekend. Be to church tomorrow. God bless you.

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myself.

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spirits. 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

lovers got plenty of cash. 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Some like to smoke and some like to blow. 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

0: Yo, yo, what's up, B?
1: What's up, Ro? How you doing?
0: Yo, I'm all right. You know, this is the last day of the album.
1: Sweet, but I just don't think it's complete until I dedicate a song to people who inspire me to sing, you know what I'm saying?

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